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1: Hey, I'm Keith Stevens. We often think it's selfish to care for ourselves first, but sometimes it's essential. Nicole Johnson has written Creating Calm in the Center of Crazy. And she says when it comes to finding balance, we can learn a thing or two from the card in the seat pocket in front of us.
2: I fly a great deal, and never fails, the flight attendant says, be sure and put your oxygen mask on first before you try to help those around you. And I realize every time she's not talking to the men on the plane. She's talking to us, the women, who are really so inclined to help everyone around us before we even pay attention to how we're doing. And when I saw an airline film of what happens when the cabin loses pressure and oxygen, it's different than I thought. They get really loopy. Like if a woman's putting on lipstick, she might just go all the way across her cheek and around under her chin and just start laughing, which in essence is terrifying to remind us that we're not going to be in our right minds if we don't put our mask on first. It may be too late then to help our children. So I always say, I'm going to breathe really deeply, and then I'm going to go back knowing that I'm better than I was before. The River.
3: I'm not a helicopter parent, am I?
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3: 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How are they going to learn if we're always giving them the answers? 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
16: Cloudy through the night with a low near 70, a light northwest wind. Partly to mostly cloudy on Monday with a few afternoon storms possible. Highs around 90. A good chance of showers and thunderstorms Monday night with lows in the lower 70s. I'm meteorologist Matthew Harding on Uplifting and Encouraging the River.
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3: Right now I'm in the middle of struggling with recovery that I had going well for probably like 7 years, but life threw me a blow. I got re-diagnosed with cancer, and I just turned to my old coping mechanisms because I wanted that quick fix, and now it's like 5 months later, and all I want is God, because he's the only permanent fix. And, you know, the cancer's getting worse, and my life's getting more out of control, and, you know, I don't have to have all the right answers or get it right every day to go to God. I can go to God and tell him I'm sorry and tell him I messed up, but that I need him, and like he's gonna be there. It's like I slipped up today, and you know, I was like, you know, God just gonna give up on me and gotta be perfect, but you know, God didn't call the perfect, he called the imperfect and made them perfect.
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1: WCMP, Newark, Zanesville.
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1: Hey, I'm Keith Stevens. If there's one thing Mr. Rogers taught us, it was the value of loving everybody just the way they are. Bob Goff has taken that on as the mission of his life. He wrote the New York Times best-selling book, Love Does, and a new one called Everybody Always. Bob shares about a friend affected deeply by that love.
2: Carol's so dear to not only us, but everybody in the community, because we have a parade every year on our block. And our block's only 8 houses long. And we always pick one of the neighbors to be the queen and somebody else to be the grand marshal. And so Carol was our queen, and everybody, even at the grocery store, calls her Your Majesty. Isn't that beautiful? And right before New Year's, she went in for a checkup, and the doctor said, Carol, you're going to die. And so she came home for hospice, and I asked her, Carol, what's something you've always wanted to do that you've never had a chance to do before? And she said, you know what? I've never toilet papered anybody's house. So we did. We went across the street. We TP'd the house across the street. She wanted to do it at 4 in the afternoon. I'm like, girl, you usually go at midnight, but like, whatever. And while we're doing this, the police come. And they say, this is a misdemeanor. I'm like, buddy, sue me. So one of the beautiful things that happened this year is that we had the parade again. And Carol was just too weak to get out of the house. So we picked her up and we put her in the front window of her house. And we changed the parade route. And all 700 of us walked right through her front yard. And she just sat in the window blowing kisses goodbye to each person as they put their noses up against the window. And just shortly after that, Carol passed away. And you know what? I just love the idea of extravagant love. Like Carol gave it to us. We were given it to her. I just think there's something beautiful that happens when we honor one another, when we see each other. Philippians talks about that, seeing each other as more worthy than ourselves. And then most importantly, love your neighbor. I just don't think it's a metaphor for something else. I think it actually means to love your neighbor. And Jesus didn't make a list of who our neighbor was so we wouldn't figure out who's not on it, right? Just like love everybody. Figure out who's on your left and on your right and behind you and in front of you. That's your neighbor.
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8: The River Weather.
9: Partly cloudy through the night with a low near 70, a light northwest wind. Partly to mostly cloudy on Monday with a few afternoon storms possible, highs around 90. A good chance of showers and thunderstorms Monday night with lows in the lower 70s. I'm meteorologist Matthew Harding on Uplifting and Encouraging the River.
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1: As we get older, the things that we can't do anymore, I used to love to rollerblade, and now because of my balance, I just really the fear of falling over and breaking my wrist or my leg. 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I go with them on the field trips, and I live my life through them. 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
4: 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So he listened, and he continued to listen, and he heard more than the news. He heard the gospel, he heard the presentation of the Word of God in all different shapes and formats. And then he said to us, I have listened for 7.5 years, and you have answered all my questions. I'm ready to accept the Lord. And then he went on to say, and I just find this so interesting, he said, what missionary would have been that patient with me? 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You know, it just comes back the next day, boop, like water on the rock. Bloop, bloop, bloop. Yeah, 7.5 years. You know, after a couple of years of witnessing to somebody, you'd probably say, oh, this guy's not serious. He's just playing games with me, and you'd get on with something else. 7.5 years, the radio came back, answered all his questions.
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2: I'm Donna Cruz. Maybe you found that it can be easy to be overwhelmed by the challenges of everyday life. Well, our friend Dan Wilt is here with a message of encouragement and hope.
3: Recently, I was at the gym. I was doing my daily workout, and I was lost in a book that I was reading. Two women came in, bustling with excitement. They were chatting about how well they were doing and keeping their health up and losing weight. Clearly, the one woman was the most excited, and she talked about how she felt bullied by her unhealthy habits and how now she was finding the strength in their friendship to overcome them. Hope is what you get the moment you realize that a different story is possible. A different end could be ahead of you. For that woman, it took friendship, accountability, a whole new way of living to put a new story of hope in her heart. Maybe you're longing for that same kind of hope, that same kind of expectation to help you beat the bullies in your life. I want to encourage you to find and to feed friendship, accountability, and shared faith with others as you learn a different story about your life and where it's going.
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10: The River Weather.
11: Partly cloudy through the night with a low near 70, a light northwest wind. Partly to mostly cloudy on Monday with a few afternoon storms possible. Highs around 90. A good chance of showers and thunderstorms Monday night with lows in the lower 70s. I'm meteorologist Matthew Harding on Uplifting and Encouraging the River.
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2: We cannot control what happens in the future.
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2: 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So I think it's important to remember there is a part of this that we are going to have to accept that. 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I can't control what someone else says, but I can control my reaction to it. I can't control if I walk into a coffee shop and someone just bumps into me and says rude things to me because the coffee shop frappéd their latte and waylaid their whole day, right? And now they're trying to take it out on me. But here's what I can do. I can look at them and think, just because you lay down an offense doesn't mean I have to pick it up, carry it with me, and let it ruin my day.
3: More from Lisa about overcoming broken relationships at familyminute.org.
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8: Partly cloudy through the night with a low near 70, a light northwest wind. Partly to mostly cloudy on Monday with a few afternoon storms possible, highs around 90. A good chance of showers and thunderstorms Monday night with lows in the lower 70s. I'm meteorologist Matthew Harding on Uplifting and Encouraging the River.
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0: Jesus once asked, "Which of you desiring to build a tower does not first sit down and count the cost?" 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It requires surrender, sacrifice, and a willingness to entrust everything to him. 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
4: I'm Bryce Johnson with this Unpacking It Sports and Faith Minute. In baseball, even when a player strikes out, he still approaches his next at-bat thinking that he will get a hit. 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But when we sin, it's important to get back out there and follow Jesus daily. No batter deliberately embraces the strikeout, so why would we deliberately embrace disobedience? 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I'm Bryce Johnson, and you can unpack that. 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
0: What's a helicopter parent? Well, it's a parent who takes an overprotective or excessive interest in the life of your kids. How can you tell? Well, answer these questions. Can our kids make decisions without asking us what to do? 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Our kids don't need us to make all their decisions. How are they going to learn if we're always giving them the answers? You wouldn't do that if they were going to take an exam, would you?
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0: Are you keeping score in your life? If so, how is it looking for you right now? I'm Lena Ebijamra, and this is today's Single Christian. I read a great illustration once of a kid who was on a losing team of baseball. Down by 7 runs halfway through the game, his team was finally up to bat. "Are you worried?" someone yelled out to the kid. "Why should I be?" the kid answered. "We haven't even come up to bat yet." The illustration proves the obvious point. Never take the score at halftime. While most of us understand that principle intellectually, we refuse to apply it to our lives. We spend our days with our head hung low, worried about missed opportunities and discouraged by our life thus far. But what if we're simply at halftime? What if we're comparing the middle of our story with the end of someone else's? 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If you're still breathing, God's not done with you yet. He who began a good work in you will surely complete it until the day of Jesus Christ. 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

0: 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Billy Graham.
1: 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And he is the mastermind behind the whole system of evil that permeates the world.
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0: 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We're the Billy Graham Evangelistic Association.
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2: 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And when it led me to the cross, only then I understood that even in the ruthless pain,

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1: When's the last time you were still and said, God, it's me and you. I'm not going to talk. I'm not going to ask. I'm just going to stand here and I'm going to be quiet and I'm going to absorb the fact that you are the God of the universe, the sovereign Lord of all creation, that you hold the world and the universe in the palm of your hand, that you, God, orchestrate the past, the present, and the future. I'm going to be still and just bask in the knowledge that you are God and I am not, that my boss is not God, that the mayor is not God, that you alone are the sovereign God of the universe, and I enjoy myself in that place of knowing that you are God.
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3: 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A branch is totally, absolutely dependent upon the vine, not only for fruit, but for life. The same is true for you and me. We are totally dependent on Jesus, but whether because of pride, fear, or another reason, we as branches struggle with being completely dependent on the vine. In what areas of your life are you acting independently of the vine? I can usually determine this by checking my prayer life. What I have not prayed about, the people and problems, relationships and responsibilities, pleasures and pastimes, decisions and dreams, anything and everything, those are the areas where I'm not dependent upon Him. Listen to me. Jesus said in John 15:4, "Abide in me and I in you." If my heart's cry is more of His fruitfulness, then one of the goals of my life needs to be more consistency in my dependency. Make this your goal, too. This is Ann Graham Lotz.
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3: 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I'm Ty Higgins. After losses to close the week on Friday, markets continued lower overnight. September corn down 5 3/4 at 458.5, and corn for March of next down 6 1/4 at 496 3/4. Soybeans for August, 1235.5, down by 12.5 cents. September soybeans down 12 points overnight, 1228.25. New crop November, 1241, down by 12.5 cents. September wheat down 1.5 cents at 676.5. After Friday's trade, live cattle for August up $1.67 at 227.07. September feeders, 341.45 up 160, and August lean hogs up 70 cents at 102.85. I'm Ty Higgins. 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
4: We love doing what we do. We love the fact we are able to play music that we love and to sing about a subject that's eternal. It's a beautiful way to live. And I just praise God that we have the story.
5: What if your calling took you places you never expected? Hi, I'm Mark Gothier with Crew and Making Your Life Count. John Schlitt of Petra says when God is leading, every stage becomes part of a bigger story.
4: God has a plan, and wherever he puts us, it's exciting. I mean, we're going to be in Finland in a couple of days. I love Finland. I hadn't been there enough, but we will now. And just we're in the Caribbean last weekend. It's fun. It's fun. But what's even more exciting is we walk on stage and we realize God's got a plan for this night. Isn't this exciting? We love doing what we do. We love the fact we are able to play music that we love and to sing about a subject that's eternal. It's a beautiful way to live. And I just praise God that we have the story.
5: From early challenges to global impact, John knew it was God's plan. And over time, he watched that calling turn into an incredible journey of sharing something eternal through music.
4: As a Christian artist, it was tough in the beginning when I first joined Petra. I mean, the beginning was a challenge, but I knew when Bob mentioned, "Would you like to sing for Petra?" My wife and I both knew this was God's plan. And I knew, you know, so I just figured, okay, this is a challenge. This is how we get started. Okay, that's cool. It's God's plan. And then as time went on and things did start getting better, and this means work came out and it exploded. And from then on, it was an amazing ride.
5: When you trust God's plan, even the hard beginnings can lead to something amazing. Step into what he has for you at crew.org/life.
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7: I felt like giving everything to God would mean I couldn't enjoy anything again.
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8: 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But if it dies, it produces much grain. 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

0: uplifting and encouraging the river. 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You've heard the phrase, honesty is the best policy.
1: Mm-hmm.
0: We've taught our children that, like, you don't have to lie. It makes things worse when you lie.
1: Yeah.
0: Why do we then try to pull one over on people so often still?
1: Then there's that.
0: And I am not laughing at lying. I just, like, everyone still does it.
1: We just can't help ourselves.
0: It's not even like we're always telling a bald-faced lie. What I mean is we can just, like, just a little hoodwinking.
1: Yeah.
0: Just a little, like...
1: Is that what you call, like, a white lie?
0: A little half-truth.
1: Yeah.
0: You know? And the more hoodwinking we do, we end up fooling ourselves, too. Mm-hmm. I mean, I've had this conversation with my kids. Like, you lie so much, you start to believe your own lie.
1: Yeah.
0: And then you don't know which way is up or down anymore because you've been coloring it all the wrong way all this whole time.
1: Yeah.
0: So I put some of this encouragement in the journal I'm keeping for my kids. I call it Thoughts, Prayers, and Observations. This is entry number 88. Be honest with God in prayer. He knows the truth anyway. And as you get real with God, you might find you've been fooling yourself. So be sure you're also being honest with yourself when you pray. These are just some thoughts, prayers, and observations.
2: Parenting is challenging at times. So here's a discipline tip for parents and step-parents. Connect the dots.
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5: 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One of my favorite passages in the Bible is Ephesians chapter 3, verses 20 and 21. 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
11: warm and muggy weather for central Ohio today. The high upper 80s. Late today and into tonight, shower and thunderstorm chances are on the rise. Some of these may be severe with very heavy rain.
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3: Josh, what in this crazy world did you find today?
0: When is the last time you thought about your earwax?
3: Oh, goodness. Not recently.
0: No, you're thinking about it right now, actually.
3: Come on.
0: Gotcha. All right, earwax is not just gunk. It is a potential diagnostic tool for your health. Color and smell matter.
3: No, yes, there is no world that I'm smelling my earwax.
0: Come along this journey with me. If your earwax is yellow or light brown, that's normal and you're healthy. If it's dark, you have buildup and you might need to clean it out. Mm-hmm. If it's red, you could be bleeding. So you need to go to the doctor for that. And if it's green or smells bad, you're likely dealing with an infection. That's how I figure out if my dog has an ear infection, if he has a stinky ear.
3: Well, yeah. Gosh.
0: Yeah.
3: I can't believe you're talking about this.
0: The benefits of using earwax this way, it's a non-invasive and long-lasting health record, so you can see how kind of the consistency over time, and it might detect illnesses before other symptoms show. There's a benefit, Hannah. I just want to be sure, though, the same people who created the COVID test, where they jam that thing 5 feet into your head.
3: Do not jam that in your ear.
0: Do not come near me with that.
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8: The Holy Spirit can be resisted. You can resist the Holy Spirit. So when you're a non-believer, God's Holy Spirit is trying to do his work to show you your need for Jesus, and you say no to him, that's called resisting the Spirit. No, I don't want that. I don't want that. Then you take it to the next level, and you're insulting the Spirit. And then that can bring you to the worst thing of all, which is the unforgivable sin that's blaspheming the Spirit. The word blasphemy means the conscious denouncing and rejection of God. So be careful. Because you don't want your heart to ever get hard. You want to have a heart that's open and responsive to the work of the Spirit. Right now, the Holy Spirit is speaking to some of you who are not Christians yet. And he's saying, you need to do this now. You need Jesus in your life now. And what happens if you do that? Let's go back to a statement Jesus made and close with this. Jesus said, if anyone loves me, he'll keep my word, and my Father will love him, and we will come to him and make our home with him. That's his promise. He wants to come and take residence in your heart. He wants to be involved in your life. He wants to be your best friend, but even more, he wants to be your savior. He wants to be your Lord, but he will not force his way into your life. The Holy Spirit is saying you need this, and you know you need it. Now you have to act on it.
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0: I'm not surprised at all.
1: Yeah, Joe.
0: Mr. Introvert, and Kirsten brings him out of his shell. That's adorable.
1: My wife and our cross-country son were in Michigan for a little cross-country camp, so I had a pretty clear schedule all weekend.
0: Nice.
1: So I cleaned. And I deep cleaned.
0: Oh, how fun.
1: Well, it wasn't fun, but the results are nice.
0: True.
1: Because it literally had nothing else going on, pretty much. And I got the result I wanted. I got the full name when she got home. She said, Joshua. And I'm like, yes, I did.
0: It's rare that you get like a full name and it's a good thing.
1: It's a good thing. It was a good thing.
0: Usually you're in trouble.
1: Yeah, and somewhere in the middle of all that, we celebrated my my buddy's 50th birthday.
0: So fun.
1: And it was great because he smoked a brisket. Thank you.
0: Ooh,
1: thank you.
0: The best.
1: I don't know what your food situation was like, but mine was better. I hope the rest of your weekend was really good.
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12: The River Weather. Warm and muggy weather for central Ohio today, the high upper 80s. Late today and into tonight, shower and thunderstorm chances are on the rise. Some of these may be severe with very heavy rain.
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0: The River Morning Show, where Josh and Hannah, happy heart story in just a second, but first, you need to sign up for the River's Egyptian excursion. The deadline is Sunday. Like, we have reached the, like, I feel like I'm, now I'm freaking out. Freaking out! Okay, it's this Sunday is the deadline for the River's Egyptian excursion. Right now, 27 people signed up. We got a beat on like 28, okay? With you, it would be 29, and on it goes. It's going to be a great group of people. Please find more when you text Egypt to 800-609-1049.
1: And here's a happy heart story for you. There's an 11-year-old boy named Nehemiah who has spent the last 2 years reading books to dogs at his local animal shelter.
0: Stop it.
1: I know, it's so cute. Not reading to people, it's the doggos.
0: I don't care. I didn't know you could do that.
1: I know. The idea is that these puppies, these dogs, get to hear a calm, friendly voice and can really help nervous shelter animals just relax while they're waiting for their forever home.
0: This is incredible.
1: It's so sweet. So Nehemiah recently became the first volunteer there to reach 100 hours of reading to shelter pets.
0: That's amazing.
1: I know, that's a big commitment.
0: Yeah, it is.
1: He said it's because he still remembers the first dog he read to, and he got so attached, he just couldn't even fathom leaving the Humane Society. Mm-hmm. He's like, I just got to keep coming back.
0: Can you put me in a kennel next to this one?
1: I know. So the program is called the Positive Reading Program. I know, we could love a good pun.
0: Mm-hmm.
1: And it sounds like it's not only changing the lives of these sweet animals as they get to kind of reestablish relationships with people in a really sweet way, but it's also helping kiddos fall more in love with reading, learning compassion, and having a heart to serve.
0: You see the smile on my face? This is real.
1: It's so sweet.
0: It is. It's amazing.
1: That's a happy heart story for you.
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0: And listen, I'm not saying. I'm just saying.
1: Oh.
0: Keep an eye on the water.
1: Oh, my goodness.
0: just watch out.
1: What water?
0: I don't know, but
1: Lake Erie
0: 7 minutes away,
1: Alum Creek?
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10: Weather. Sunny, warm, and muggy weather for Central Ohio today. The high upper 80s. Late today and into tonight, shower and thunderstorm chances are on the rise. Some of these may be severe with very heavy rain.
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0: News you can use this morning. If you love deviled eggs, this is your week. It is the Ohio State Fair. It starts on Wednesday, and the Ohio Poultry Association is known for coming up with the craziest deviled egg flavors.
1: I didn't know this was a thing until you started talking about it a few years ago.
0: They're so fun. They've had like the bubblegum flavor, the cookie dough. They've done... I can remember.
1: They've done a mint, right? I mean, that's right up your alley.
0: I wasn't going to... Come on. Thank you. Absolutely not. They just... it gets wilder and wilder.
1: Yep.
0: And this year's flavors were finally posted. And they're pretty fun. Josh, I think you're going to be excited about this. Because in honor of America's 250th birthday, they are having a birthday cake flavored deviled egg.
1: Does it come with sprinkles?
0: I think so.
1: Okay.
0: I think so. And then to join the deviled egg flight for America, they're going to have an apple pie flavored egg, a mac and cheese. Let's go.
1: I can see your eyebrows are raising so much.
0: I know. I'm
1: so almost
0: excited.
1: Off your head.
0: Hot dog flavored deviled egg.
1: Of course.
0: Ranch, which just after the World Cup feels like it would have been a miss if they didn't have
1: Absolutely.
0: That.
1: Absolutely. They had to capitalize.
0: And this will speak to your heart, a brisket deviled egg at the Ohio State Fair this year.
1: Let's go.
0: I know. Again, the Ohio State Fair kicks off on Wednesday. You can get the deviled eggs at the Taste of Ohio Cafe. That's usually, I'll say this, usually all the way in the back from the front entrance.
1: Oh, okay. So you got to walk through and see everything.
0: Yes. But that, you know, could have changed this year, but that's where it's been in the past.
1: And it's right next to the chicken coops,
0: well,
1: right?
0: The poultry, yeah, because so it's the poultry association.
1: Follow your nose, because when you go to a fair and you go to the bird cages, they're the grossest place the entire, campus of the fair.
0: I've been in the Taste of Ohio Cafe and you can't smell the birds.
1: The cafe is fine.
0: Yeah.
1: Just don't go look at the chicken who gave you the egg.
0: Right, maybe avoid that. In very different news.
1: Thank you.
0: LeBron James has officially made his decision.
1: I'm hoping you can move on to story number three.
0: I know.
1: Very
0: quickly. We can't. We got to get into this a little bit. And Josh, you're going to be needed because you're actually the pro on this. So he's headed to Philadelphia.
1: Mm-hmm.
0: And it's because he wants another championship?
1: Yeah, he wants to, and people are like, he just chases championships. I'll defend LeBron in that, like, he is who usually makes teams able to win a championship. So they can't do it without him. So he's going to go there and hopefully for them, put him over the top. I got to find the Cavaliers schedule and see when we play those guys and circle it.
0: I know. That it broke my heart. I really hoped he'd come home for his final season or two, but... He'll be a, what's their,
1: 76er.
0: I couldn't remember off the top of my head.
1: I mean, it makes sense. For America's 250th, LeBron goes to Philadelphia where we signed the documents in 1776.
0: Oh, I don't think that went through
1: That's
0: his
1: why
0: head
1: they're
0: at
1: the
0: all.
1: 76. I think he's a patriot. I think he loves this country.
0: That's it.
1: Yeah.
0: Okay. The Rivers Rock the Lake is this Saturday, and it's completely free. Come out and worship with river artist John Reddick, Megan Woods, and headliner Torrin Wells. It's at the beautiful Indian Lake in Lakeview, Ohio. You can make an entire day of it. There will be a kids zone, the lake, the beach to hang out at, food trucks, and just so much more. It's, of course, an afternoon and evening of worship. So just come out. Make your weekend available for it because you're not going to regret it.
1: And bring your beach stuff. 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

0: 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She's Hannah. You're our friend. 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
13: The River Weather. Sunny, warm,
1: warm and muggy weather for central Ohio today, the high upper 80s. Late today and into tonight, shower and thunderstorm chances are on the rise. Some of these may be severe with very heavy rain.
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0: 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So I want to go through that because you are the one who makes this happen. Okay, so first, Ohio's home. The river is right here.
1: Yeah.
0: That's what it means. 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But the river's focus is Ohio. Buckeyes through and through.
1: Oh, yeah.
0: Not part of any other bigger company. So that's Ohio's home. And the next part is the Jesus music part. And there's all kinds of music you can listen to out there. Some of it's good, some of it's not. Some of it has a deeper purpose. And that's the kind of music the river plays. It's the river's take on what we call Jesus music, focusing on him, making much of who he is, praising his name above all names. It's like practice for heaven. Rock the Lake is going to be that. Practice for heaven. It's like, it's dress rehearsal, everyone.
1: I love that.
0: Sing along. Like, do that. By the way, shameless plug, be there at Rock the Lake this Saturday. 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
7: Warm and muggy weather for central Ohio today, the high upper 80s. Late today and into tonight, shower and thunderstorm chances are on the rise. Some of these may be severe with very heavy rain.
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0: the River Morning Show. We're Josh and Hannah. Good morning.
1: A lot of people wonder, and I know I have before, if Satan rebelled against God, why didn't God just destroy him right then?
0: Just snuff him out.
1: Right.
0: I mean, you get rid of the threat.
1: Right.
0: Why
1: allow evil to continue? And I heard a pastor answer this in a way that humbled me so hard and really helped me understand, so maybe it will help you too. The pastor asked, if God were to stop evil at midnight tonight, would you still be alive at 12:01?
0: Oh!
1: I know, I just got goosebumps again.
0: Oh!
1: And I knew I was going to ask that. If God were to stop midnight tonight, would you still be alive at 12:01? The honest answer is probably not for me.
0: No, my very nature is sinful, is evil, is my fist set against God, not for him.
1: Not one of us is perfect. None of us have lived a life completely free from sin or brokenness. So the reason God hasn't wiped out evil yet isn't because he can't. It's because he's patient. And here is what was so helpful to understand as well. He created you and me with free will. He didn't create robots programmed to love him.
0: Right.
1: He gave you the ability to truly choose him. And that means there's also the ability to reject him. But hear this, he's not ignoring evil. When you think there's so much ick around you, God isn't ignoring it. He's not blind to it. He is in the process of redeeming what is broken. That's what he did through Jesus. The worst moment in history, the crucifixion of his son, became the greatest rescue story the world has ever known. Satan may have influence right now, but he does not have the final word.
0: That's right.
1: God does. And the victory is already won.
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eyes. I have questioned if you could, and when it led me to the cross, only then I understood that even in the ruthless pain, there's a river.

0: He was amazing at the Franklin County Fair last week, Seth Schlieder, Valley of Worship. And there's more music coming, live music, in the form of Rock the Lake, which is this Saturday. And so...
1: it's a river sing-along. Woo! Singing some of the hits you know and love with a twist. Some of the words are missing, and you are needed to fill them in. When you do, you can win a pair of tickets to the VIP seating at Rock the Lake this Saturday.
0: Let's go!
1: That includes VIP parking. 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
0: Yep, completely free.
1: But front row seating is for purchase only. 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Woo! You just have to finish the lyrics to this song. Ready? Here we go.
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0: Oh, can we play it again? We got to play it again.
1: All right, play it again.
0: One more time.
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12: The River Weather. Sunny, warm, and buggy weather for central Ohio today. The high upper 80s. Late today and into tonight, shower and thunderstorm chances are on the rise. Some of these may be severe with very heavy rain.
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15: 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The River.

0: We're Josh and Hannah. Good morning. This is the River Morning Show. And normally you want to leave the past right where it is, in the past. Mm-hmm. But today, let's look back over the last 48 hours or so. Hannah, how was your weekend?
1: It was really good. You know, we're just looking at the house, kind of going room by room and trying to figure out what's needed when baby arrives.
0: Are we ready for a blowout here? Ready for a blowout
1: here? Seriously, though, I have like the disposable diaper mats in every room.
0: Absolutely.
1: Like, just so I can grab one.
0: It's like your puppy training.
1: Yes. My husband, Chris, just said he wants those for the car seat. So in case of a blowout, it's just there's a little diaper mat right behind him.
0: That's actually pretty smart.
1: I thought so too. Yeah. So yes, we were just going through the house, making sure everything is ready for baby. And then on Sunday, we, surprise, surprise, if you know, I'm always celebrating someone's birthday.
0: Right.
1: Always.
0: And you did it again?
1: Yes. It was my niece Mia's 7th birthday.
0: She's 7?
1: She's 7. She's all grown up. And it was adorable. She got like her big kid room. They got her a bunch of new furniture, and including this massive bookshelf, which feeds my soul. So we got to buy her a bunch of books. She got a big kid Bible.
0: Wow.
1: And my dad jokingly goes, "Did the author sign it?" And my sister's like the copywriter? What do you mean?
0: What are you talking about? I don't understand.
1: My brother-in-law goes, "That would take a lot of signatures." And we're like, wait.
0: Yeah, wait, no.
1: Talking about one, not Matthew, Mark, Luke, and John. We're talking
0: by the Holy Spirit.
1: Went over everyone's head. But it was a great weekend. Yeah. Josh, how was yours?
0: It was really good. It started on Friday with Joe's wedding.
1: Yes.
0: Joe from the middays, he and his new wife, Kirsten, they're grossly adorable.
1: Oh, the pictures looked so sweet. I couldn't go because we didn't know if baby would be here or not. But so, it was so fun.
0: I loved like when they were about to be pronounced husband and wife. Uh-huh. You know, Joe's just cool, calm, whatever, just standing there. Kirsten is like jumping. She's like, her mouth is wide open in this biggest smile, and she's like,
1: I mean, I'm not surprised at all.
0: Joe,
1: Mr. Introvert, and Kirsten brings him out of his shell. That's adorable.
0: My wife and our cross-country son were in Michigan for a little cross-country camp, so I had a pretty clear schedule all weekend.
1: Nice.
0: So I cleaned. And I mean, I cleaned. Like, I deep cleaned.
1: Oh, how fun.
0: Well, it wasn't fun, but the results are nice.
1: True.
0: Because literally, I had nothing else going on pretty much. And I got the result I wanted. I got the full name when she got home. She said, Joshua. And I'm like, yes, I did.
1: It's rare that you get like a full name and it's a good thing.
0: It's a good thing. It was a good thing.
1: Usually you're in trouble.
0: Yeah. And somewhere in the middle of all that, we celebrated my my buddy's 50th birthday.
1: So fun.
0: And it was great because he smoked a brisket. Thank you.
1: Ooh,
0: thank you.
1: The best.
0: I don't know what your food situation was like, but mine was better. I hope the rest of your weekend was really good.
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12: A very good afternoon. Cloud cover across central Ohio for the rest of today, our high hitting 90. Throughout this evening and into the overnight hours, we have a ramping up of showers and thunderstorms. Please be weather aware, as we have a chance for damaging winds, could see isolated larger hail, heavy rain, and frequent lightning. I'm meteorologist Jennifer Naramore on Uplifting and Encouraging the River.
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0: The River Morning Show, where Josh and Hannah, happy heart story in just a second, but first, you need to sign up for the River's Egyptian excursion. The deadline is Sunday. Like, we have reached the, like, I feel like I'm, no, okay, I'm freaking out. Freaking out! Okay, it's this Sunday is the deadline for the River's Egyptian excursion. Right now, 27 people signed up.
1: We got
0: a beat on like 28, okay? So okay. With you, it would be 29, and on it goes. It's going to be a great group of people. Please find more when you text Egypt to 800-609-1049.
1: And here's a happy heart story for you. There's an 11-year-old boy named Nehemiah who has spent the last 2 years reading books to dogs at his local animal shelter.
0: Stop it.
1: I know, it's so cute. Not reading to people, it's the doggos.
0: I don't care. I didn't know you could do that.
1: I know. Oh. The idea is that these puppies, these dogs, get to hear a calm, friendly voice and can really help nervous shelter animals just relax while they're waiting for their forever home.
0: This is incredible.
1: It's so sweet. So Nehemiah recently became the first volunteer there to reach 100 hours of reading to shelter pets.
0: That's amazing.
1: I know, that's a big commitment.
0: Yeah, it is.
1: He said it's because he still remembers the first dog he read to, and he got so attached, he just couldn't even fathom leaving the Humane Society. Mm-hmm. He's like, I just got to keep coming back.
0: Can you put me in a kennel next to this one?
1: I know. So the program is called the Positive Reading Program. I know, we could love a good pun.
0: Mm-hmm.
1: And it sounds like it's not only changing the lives of these sweet animals as they get to kind of reestablish relationships with people in a really sweet way, but it's also helping kiddos fall more in love with reading, learning compassion, and having a heart to serve.
0: You see the smile on my face? This is real.
1: It's so sweet.
0: It is. It's amazing.
1: That's a happy heart story for you.
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6: 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Linda Evans Shepherd says prayer becomes powerful when it moves from routine into real relationship.
7: I love to come before the Lord with my heart gentle as I can. 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
7: 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And then his word is also speaking back to you and building up trust and confidence that he's got you, that he loves you, and that you can trust in him.
6: Prayer changes more than your circumstances. 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

0: uplifting and encouraging the river. I'm Laura Lee. I'm sitting in for Joe. Ever wonder why you end up stuck with navigating the worst things? In A Farewell to Arms, Ernest Hemingway wrote, "The world breaks everyone, and afterward, many are strong at the broken places." Now, I also like to consider that maybe God allowed something to happen so that I can maybe help someone else navigate a similar thing when they go through it. When you can empathize, that's the word I want. Makes you a little more human. You can relate. But also, I know that's like not the reason you get to go through something, but it helps me to take that into consideration.
1: Our kids are stressed. It's stressing me out.
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1: Bethany wrote in and asks, how many extracurricular activities are too many? Well, that's a great question, and it's probably going to be different for every kid. Our rule of thumb, if our kids are stressed out about the schedule and how they're going to fit everything in, it's probably too much. I've told our daughter that she can do one activity per marking period and no more. So when it was basketball season, she couldn't sign up for anything else. No short-term mission trips, ski club, or job during the weekdays. The other rule we have, nothing interferes with church on Sunday. Some of our kids can't say no, and this helps them practice that and manage their time better. So how many is too many? You're going to have to decide for yourself.
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10: The River Weather.
11: A varying amount of cloud cover across central Ohio for the rest of today, our high hitting 90. Throughout this evening and into the overnight hours, we have a ramping up of showers and thunderstorms. Please be weather aware, as we have a chance for damaging winds, could see isolated larger hail, heavy rain, and frequent lightning. I'm meteorologist Jennifer Naramore on Uplifting and Encouraging the River.
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0: Jimmy McDonald on the river. Hey there, I'm Laura Lee. I'm sitting in for Joe. Listen, sometimes you have to speak up for yourself. If there's anything I've learned, it is that. But also, I've learned I'm really, really bad at it. Oh, we've been, our kitchen's been under construction. And the tile guy, like, I should have known when he tried to do the project in one day. And it, if you've done tile in your kitchen, it needs a 2-day, like, first they lay the tile and it has to set. And then they come back the next day and do the grout. And he did it on the same day. And now the tile is cracking at the grout. And he's ghosting me. And I'm trying to be really, really, really nice. But I'm starting to also get really, really, really frustrated. And trying to speak up for myself. But help. Somebody help me. Somebody help me stand up for myself.
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7: I'm Bryce Johnson with this Unpacking It Sports and Faith Minute. 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Are we just doing the bare minimum at our jobs, in our marriage, with our kids, or in serving God? 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Our lives should be different as we represent Christ and give maximum effort. 1 Timothy 4:12 says, "Let no one despise you for your youth, but set the believers an example in speech, in conduct, in love, in faith, in purity." 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Today, let's set the tone and affect the culture around us. I'm Bryce Johnson, and you can unpack that. 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
1: I have found the deepest loss. I have questioned if you could. And when it led me to the cross, only then I understood that even

0: Uplifting and Encouraging the River with Michael W. Smith, Waymaker. Something about Smitty's voice just sends me back to summer camp. Everything about Michael W. Smith's voice is just, I love the reflections. I had some great, amazing experiences at summer camps. I did a couple Young Life camps growing up, and then I did some Geneva Hills camps near Lancaster, Ohio. And then I worked there, and all those memories, it's like there are days now where me, mom of three, I walk out into the backyard of my house, and there's a certain summer smell in the air, and it takes me right back to camp. I don't know what it is, but I love those days. 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
1: River. 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
9: River Weather. A Bay Area Mountain cloud cover across central Ohio for the rest of today, our high hitting 90. Throughout this evening and into the overnight hours, we have a ramping up of showers and thunderstorms. Please be weather aware. As we have a chance for damaging winds, could see isolated larger hail, heavy rain, and frequent lightning. I'm meteorologist Jennifer Naramore on Uplifting and Encouraging the River.
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Little acts of kindness really do

0: matter. They really do go a long way. People are giving a shout out to a drugstore in North Carolina where an employee working at the front cash register station greets everyone who walks in with a good morning or good afternoon, welcome in. Store guests started noticing, commenting to each other how that little greeting was a pick-me-up for the rest of their day. Yeah, right. So next time you think your little positivity won't matter, guess what? It will.
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0: Dusty Bibles by Josiah Queen. On the river, I'm Laura Lee. I'm sitting in for Joe. Thanks for listening. The types of things you do to avoid housework. The obvious is scrolling and screen time. But if I do something a little crafty, feel a little more productive, even if it's just coloring. Listen, you're never too old to color or paint or doodle. It's very therapeutic. I saw this craft idea recently and I kind of want to try it. But also, it's probably going to be another Pinterest fail for me. I have a lot of them. On a sunny day, you take a sketch pad or a piece of paper on a clipboard, go outside, find some flowers, either in your garden or go into your neighbor's yard. I don't know. Place your sketch pad or paper so that the shadow of the flowers are cast on the paper. And then you either draw the outline or paint where the shadow falls. If nothing else, get your mind off the screen and housework. A little reset before you hit the to-do list. If everyone in the house says, "What is it?" when you come in with your clipboard, just say, it's abstract art.
1: The river. The mark of a good parent is not necessarily a good kid who never gets into trouble, makes a bad decision, or fails a class. Hi, I'm Mark Grayston with Parenting Today's Teens. The mark of good parenting is not only determined by the way a child acts at home during their teen years, but also how a child engages and responds during their adult years. You see, this is a marathon, not a 50-yard dash. Your teen may make some embarrassing mistakes, but when you move toward them in love, you'll sow the seeds for a healthy relationship that endures for years. Hey, wouldn't you want a well-balanced adult child who messed up in their teens rather than a perfect kid who fell apart in their 30s? Remember, this is a marathon, not a sprint.
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3: 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I'm Ty Higgins. 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
3: A lot of red on the screen at midday today. Corn lower by 11 to 12. The beans falling 41 cents across the board and wheat down by 5 to 6. 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
11: A very good master cloud cover across central Ohio for the rest of today, our high hitting 90. Throughout this evening and into the overnight hours, we have a ramping up of showers and thunderstorms. Please be weather aware. As we have a chance for damaging winds, could see isolated larger hail, heavy rain, and frequent lightning. I'm meteorologist Jennifer Nairamore. On Uplifting and Encouraging the River.
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0: Bill Wickham and Crowder on the River. Thanks for listening. My name is Laura Lee. With the recent illness born from fruits and vegetables, they are saying the explosive is probably from lettuce. Some restaurants even changed their menus because of this outbreak. I lived on the edge last week. My friend Renee and I went to this restaurant. She ordered a salad. I kind of like looked at her like, oh, we're doing that. And I ordered a salad. I actually ordered the same exact salad she got. And we sat down. She said, I can't believe I ordered a salad. And I said, I know. I ordered one too after I heard you. But so far, so good. I mean, I'd know by now, right? It was last week, so I think I'm good. You've heard it before, but it makes me laugh every time I see it. I've never heard of someone getting sick from too much pizza or too many tortilla chips or nachos or... Actually, do you remember the fat-free Pringles that had Olean in them? Oh, okay. Maybe that one.
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4: 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Could this be self-flattering superiority of a crazy person? 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Whoever believes in me will have everlasting life, and the one who does not believe in me will be condemned. 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

0: with you. Torrin Wells on the River. Torrin will be at Rock the Lake this Saturday with Megan Woods and John Reddick. RiverRadio.com for all the details you need for that one. Hey there, I'm Laura Lee. Staying cool in the heat. What a cute idea. I saw this. It's going social. It's going social on the virals. It's going viral on the socials. Hello. This is a water silhouettes outside, of course. The kids get to try out their favorite poses and you get to spritz them with the water hose gently. And don't forget to snap a picture of the results. Do go easy on the water hose. You don't want to like full blast them, but if they are posed, you could do this either on the driveway or against a fence. I'd say the side of the house, but I don't know if you want to get all that water dripping in. Okay. So yeah, you spray and then they walk away when you're done spraying and the silhouettes are there. I think it looks fun. I wonder if I could convince my 16-year-old to do it.
1: And, yeah. You know, straight out of James 1:19, be quick to listen, slow to speak, slow to anger.
2: Aaron Smalley on Focus on the Family Minute about not reacting in your marriage, even when your spouse does something that really bugs you.
1: 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And being curious about what happened for them. What was that like for them?
2: More tips from Erin Smalley and her husband Greg on resolving marital conflict at familyminute.org.
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9: The River Weather.
10: A very good after cloud cover across central Ohio for the rest of today, our high hitting 90. Throughout this evening and into the overnight hours, we have a ramping up of showers and thunderstorms. Please be weather aware. As we have a chance for damaging winds, could see isolated larger hail, heavy rain, and frequent lightning. I'm meteorologist Jennifer Naramore on Uplifting and Encouraging the River.
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0: I enjoy listening to the river, and I appreciate the opportunity to have it in the car for my family. 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

0: Switch with Symphony on the River. My name is Laura Lee, sitting in for Joe. Thanks for listening. We learned it. Some of our kids learned it. But the majority of students these days apparently don't learn it. Cursive handwriting? I taught it to my kids. We homeschooled when they were younger. Only one of those kids employs cursive handwriting now. The other two, print, sort of. But cursive handwriting is making a comeback for K through 8 students in the States. Some states even passing legislation mandating instruction in cursive handwriting. Why bother? Well, it really is good for overall printing and writing and reading. And you need to be able to sign your name. Consider important documents too. Historical documents, to be able to read them. If you don't know cursive, you really can't read them. There are ironically free online courses you can find. And I used this great workbook system with my kids. It was called Handwriting Without Tears, but there were some tears. not going to lie. I think that was just kids not wanting to do school stuff. Workbooks, though, kind of fun. Fill in the blanks, trace, copy. I loved that sort of thing when I was a kid. I still do, actually. I have a few calligraphy and brush lettering workbooks myself now. And I think I just like doodling. I think I like markers and doodling. And that's why I have the workbooks.
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5: Are you keeping score in your life? 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I'm Lena Ebijamra, and this is today's Single Christian. 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

0: Andrew Rip on the River with Jericho. Thanks for listening. My name is Laura Lee. I'm sitting in for Joe. And they say sitting with loved ones for a meal can make you happier. Who's they? The people that make up this stuff. Bonus points if you engage in some back and forth communication. Give it a try. Go around the table. Everyone shares what they did that day or something they saw that day or something they're thankful for that day. Helps you get to know the others you share your house with, even if you think you know them. We were so much better about this when our kids were little. Now that they are, well, 2/3 of them grown, 2 adults, 1 almost senior in high school. Well, I think these is considered a senior at summer, right? I don't know. It's harder and harder to get everyone around the same table for a meal. And then throw in a summer civic musical rehearsal for 2 months. I wasn't home in the evenings. But I don't know. Maybe we can. I think we need to go back to this beginning, start small. Can we get 1 day a week where we're all home at dinner time?
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7: The River Weather. A very good afternoon. Cloud cover across central Ohio for the rest of today, our high hitting 90. Throughout this evening and into the overnight hours, we have a ramping up of showers and thunderstorms. Please be weather aware, as we have a chance for damaging winds, could see isolated larger hail, heavy rain, and frequent lightning. I'm meteorologist Jennifer Naramore on Uplifting and Encouraging the River.
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0: We the Kingdom with Rescue Mia on the River. Hey there, I'm Laura Lee. In an age of constant texting and emails, there may be hidden value in crafting and receiving the simple handwritten letter. It's one of my goals to send more snail mail letters. I think a lot of us thought this at the height of the pandemic. I got a lot more cards and letters then. How's it going? Well, I have this card to send to my friend that's been sitting on my dresser for a week. Finally put a stamp on it. That's how that's going. It's taking me a little longer.
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4: The second annual Jesus Jamboree is back at the Perry County Fairgrounds on August 15th from noon to 6. 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I am Scott Keeper of the River Community Calendar. 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

0: of that brave robber.
1: Thanks for being here. It's The River. I'm Haley, and I don't know about you. There are so many moments in my life that I can look back on and see that even when it didn't feel like it in the moment, God really was with me all along. I'm so thankful for that reminder. And this one from Franny Cash, Jesus All Along.

0: the River is Ohio's home for Jesus music. I'm Haley, and I'm so glad to have you here this afternoon because why not start the week with a little bit of mystery, the fun kind? This happens from time to time on the river where some boxes will show up to the river studio. And the only way to find out what's in the box is for you to call right now, 800-609-1049. The catch is I can't really tell you anything about the boxes right now other than they both contain prizes. Pretty good prizes, I think. Both of them. However, you might feel differently. I don't know. Again, the only way to know for sure what's in the box is for you to call 800-609-1049. You'll get the chance to choose if you want to open box number one or box number two, and whatever's in there, it's going to be yours. So if you're feeling curious today, call 800-609-1049 to find out what's in the box. The
1: River. 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With long-lasting residual, we need to be confident your fungicide will perform. I'm Allison Kinney. Now let's take a look at the markets. September corn's closing in today down 12.5 at 451 and 3 quarters. December corn down 13.5 at 474. In March, corn's down 13.5 as well at 489.5. August soybeans down 39.5 at 1208.5. September soybeans down 40.5 at 1199.75. September wheat's down 18 cents at 660. December wheat down 18 cents as well at 677.5. And August live cattle are down $1.85 at 225.22. This is the Ohio Agnet.
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2: 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Well, that's a great question, and it's probably going to be different for every kid. 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I've told our daughter that she can do one activity per marking period and no more. So when it was basketball season, she couldn't sign up for anything else. 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Some of our kids can't say no, and this helps them practice that and manage their time better. So how many is too many? You're going to have to decide for yourself.
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10: A very good after cloud cover across central Ohio for the rest of today, our high hitting 90. Throughout this evening and into the overnight hours, we have a ramping up of showers and thunderstorms. Please be weather aware, as we have a chance for damaging winds, could see isolated larger hail, heavy rain, and frequent lightning. I'm meteorologist Jennifer Naramore on Uplifting and Encouraging the River.
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0: Thanks for being here. I'm Haley. 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You're really investing into lives. This is what I mean.
1: 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And, you know, they go through something and they say, oh, remember that song from The River? And that makes me feel so good.
0: It's the coolest thing when you impact families like Zipporah's. 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
6: If you're a regular listener to this program, you know that Footsteps is all about the Great Commission. 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That's Matthew 28:19. Jonathas Huebner has obeyed that command from Jesus. From his background in IT, Jonathas now puts his skills to use in making disciples by serving with the International Bible Teaching Program, Mission 66. And Jonathas, how about an encouraging word for all of us to take a deeper step in fulfilling the Great Commission?
7: We often, when we say about the mission, we say that we can provide at least three ways for someone to participate. 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Maybe a dentist, a medic, an engineer. Well, you have your abilities, you have your academical growth and academical path that can be used to spread the gospel, to give this love that we learn about on the Bible to the other people. So I always say that's no excuse for someone that believes in Jesus Christ and has been saved to say, well, I don't have the tools. Something you can do. There's always something you can do.
6: Good word. Thanks, Jonathas. How would you like to explore missionary service opportunities around the world with TWR? Just go to twr.org/footsteps.
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12: The pressure system headed just off to our north and pushing a cold front across our area. Down to 70 for the overnight hours. Rain and thunderstorms, pretty good possibility. Really good chance of rain most of the day on Tuesday. We're in the mid-80s. I'm meteorologist Steve Hamilton on Uplifting and Encouraging the River.
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0: I'm Haley on the river, and I am sorry, but I am just getting warmed up for a day that you are not going to want to miss because it's all about
1: dogs, dogs, dogs, dogs.
0: So coming up this Saturday, it is not just August 1st, it's Doggest 1st. Doggest 1st is the day that is considered to be the universal birthday for rescue dogs. 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And so a lot of people just claim August 1st, as that day. Now, my dog Trout is a rescue dog, and we usually celebrate him on what we call his gotcha day. I know that's a popular thing to do as well. It's the day we brought him home. 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So, Doggest 1st will also be a celebration of my dog Trout. But you can share about your rescue dog who deserves to be celebrated this Doggest 1st when you call or text 800-609-1049.
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22: System headed just off to our north and pushing a cold front across our area. Down to 70 for the overnight hours. Rain and thunderstorms, pretty good possibility. Really good chance of rain most of the day on Tuesday. We're in the mid-80s. I'm meteorologist Steve Hamilton on Uplifting and Encouraging the River.
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0: Sometimes your redemption moment doesn't go quite the way you hoped. I'm Haley on the river. And over the weekend, my family got to celebrate my niece and nephew. They graduated from high school a few months ago, and we finally got around to doing the grad party. And I was put in charge of picking up the balloons. And this felt like a really good opportunity for me to redeem myself, because many moons ago, when I graduated from high school, I similarly was put in charge of picking up the balloons for my own party. And something I will never forget, nor will my family ever let me forget, is that while unloading those balloons from my car, not just one, but an entire bunch of balloons floated right out of the open door of my car and up into the sky, never to be seen again. So, when I was given the task of picking up the balloons for this party, it did not come without all the jokes cracked about my ability to be able to complete this task without there being any casualties. And while I wish I could tell you that I proved everyone wrong and no balloons were lost on my watch, there was one single balloon that managed to escape my grasp. And if you've ever had to look up at the sky and watch your balloon float away from you, you know it's a low moment. But it was less than I lost last time, so we'll call it progress.
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3: 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Hi, I'm Scott, keeper of the River Community Calendar. There's a lot to see and do in the area, and you'll find lots of events right here on the River Community Calendar. 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And everything you need to know to do that is coming up next.
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12: System headed just off to our north and pushing a cold front across our area. Down to 70 for the overnight hours. Rain and thunderstorms, pretty good possibility. Really good chance of rain most of the day on Tuesday. We're in the mid-80s. I'm meteorologist Steve Hamilton on Uplifting and Encouraging the River.
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0: You've probably experienced how one tiny anxious thought can quickly turn into a full-blown spiral. I've definitely been there. I'm Haley on the river, and you can actually go from 0 to 100 pretty quick on those anxiety spirals, it seems. But I had someone kind of pose this idea to me of, what if you could make that spiral go the opposite direction? Because there's science to back up that your brain can't simultaneously be anxious and grateful, because you use the same part of your brain for both of those things. Physiologically, you can only focus on one or the other at a time. And so the same person shared a little experiment that they've been trying when that anxiety spiral happens, to just look immediately for something right in front of them, no matter how small, and begin expressing gratitude for it. So for example, if you're driving right now, maybe the thing you would start with is, I'm thankful for this car, which might lead you to, I'm thankful that I had gas in this car to get where I needed to go today. And then you might think, I'm grateful that I had the money to put the gas in this car to get where I needed to go. I'm thankful for how I got that money for my job. I'm thankful that for the opportunities that I had to be able to get the training or the education that I needed in order to get this job. I'm thankful that God gave me an interest and a knack for those skills in the first place. You see how the gratitude can begin to spiral. And I wonder what changes you might begin to notice in yourself if you just practiced one grateful thought at a time.
1: The mark of a good parent is not necessarily a good kid who never gets into trouble, makes a bad decision, or fails a class. Hi, I'm Mark Gregston with Parenting Today's Teens. The mark of good parenting is not only determined by the way a child acts at home during their teen years, but also how a child engages and responds during their adult years. 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Hey, wouldn't you want a well-balanced adult child who messed up in their teens rather than a perfect kid who fell apart in their 30s? Remember, this is a marathon, not a sprint.
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13: The pressure system headed just off to our north and pushing a cold front across our area. Down to 70 for the overnight hours. Rain and thunderstorms, pretty good possibility. Really good chance of rain most of the day on Tuesday. We're in the mid-80s. I'm meteorologist Steve Hamilton on Uplifting and Encouraging the River.
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0: It's my rock. I listen to it all the time. When I'm home, it's always on all through the day, all through the night, all through the day, all through the night, all around the clock. I don't know what I'd do without it. It's such a blessing to me. I'm Connie. I am the river.
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I don't really know how it's Monday again already, but here we are. I'm Haley, and at least we've got some encouragement on the river. So glad you're here.

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0: It's the River, and I'm Haley, sharing something that's good to know today.
1: I'm glad to know that.
0: All right, this new study shows that 1 in 7 people are judging you based on your phone background. So like your lock screen on your phone, people are judging you for what you have there. Now, surprisingly, pets are not the most popular choice for your phone background. Number one is photos of family members, specifically kids, having that as your lock screen. After that, most popular choice is like nature or personal photos. So like you just took a picture of something cool and you have that as your background. Then it's pets. And this is kind of funny to me. More people have their pet as their back screen on their phone than their significant other. Pets are a little bit more loved maybe than the spouses or the significant others. And then like 10% of people just use the default generic wallpapers that come on your phone. I guess that's kind of where I fall. It's not one that came on my phone, but I just have this one that I like pulled off the internet. It's just like a green background with silver stars on it. I don't know. I never use photos as my phone lock screen. Just feels a little bit too busy for me. I like a little more simple than that. But it's interesting to me that it's like a judgment thing, because I don't feel like I'm judging you when I see your phone background, especially if it's like your kids or your pets. That seems normal to me. I think the one thing I would be judging you for is if you had a picture of yourself as your phone background, like just you. You know, you might have a photo of like you and your spouse or you and your kids or whatever, but just you on your phone background, I don't know. That I might be judging. Like you do you, but I am wondering what that's all about.
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13: System headed just off to our north and pushing a cold front across our area. Down to 70 for the overnight hours. Rain and thunderstorms, pretty good possibility. Really good chance of rain most of the day on Tuesday. We're in the mid-80s. I'm meteorologist Steve Hamilton on Uplifting and Encouraging the River.
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0: Glad you're here. It's The River. I'm Haley.
1: Say that again, please.
2: Say that again.
0: I don't know who needs to hear this, but life is both and. And to explain more about what I mean when I say that, this is River artist Patrick Mayberry.
3: I've had a conversation with a lot of friends lately, and every conversation these last couple weeks has gone like this. Life is amazing. My kids are thriving. Career's taking off. It's beautiful. Holy cow. Life is incredible. And then they shift and they say, but there's this one really hard thing. My parents' health. My parents are in their twilight years. Really walking through a hard season with a spouse, health issues, or just hard. And it's like this really good and this really bad. And I'm learning in life, I think the invitation for me as I'm hearing these conversations and relating so much to my situation is that I think God invites us to keep both hands open. That life isn't all good or it's all bad, but it's actually both. And Jesus is in both. He's in the mountain, he's on the mountain, and he's in the valley. And he invites us not to fixate on either, but to hold them both. That it can be beauty and tragic, can be brutal, and it can still be magic all in the same. And that's where the Holy Spirit is. So I want to invite you. I'm leaning into this week. And I just want to invite you to be both hands open, the good and the bad, and inviting and looking for Jesus in all of it.
4: And, yeah. You know, straight out of James 1:19, be quick to listen, slow to speak, slow to anger.
5: Aaron Smalley on Focus on the Family Minute about not reacting in your marriage, even when your spouse does something that really bugs you.
4: 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What was that like for them?
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14: System headed just off to our north and pushing a cold front across our area. Down to 70 for the overnight hours. Rain and thunderstorms, pretty good possibility. Really good chance of rain most of the day on Tuesday. We're in the mid-80s. I'm meteorologist Steve Hamilton on Uplifting and Encouraging the River.
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0: You're not going to not. That's really how I feel about it. You're not going to not. I'm Haley. This is The River. And this is what happens to me every time I go to Costco. You know, you get your cart, you go in there, you start filling it up with all your healthy things. Like, you're picking the best choices. You're going to do your little meal preps at home, and you're getting your healthy groceries, and you're definitely getting your little protein pack snacks. I mean, you are getting all the best stuff, and that's great. You're stocked up. But as soon as you check out, you know you are headed straight for that $1.50 footlong hot dog and soft drink. I am. 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You know, yeah, you just purchased all those healthy and delicious items, and in bulk, no less, but you're not going to let that stop you from getting the slice of pepperoni pizza that's as big as your face. 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
7: This is Ann Graham Lotz with Daily Light for Daily Living. After following Jesus' instructions to throw their nets on the other side of the boat, the disciples hauled in a huge catch of fish. Back on the beach, Jesus invited them to breakfast. John 21, verse 12 says, "None of the disciples dared ask him, 'Who are you?' They knew. On that early morning beside the sparkling sea, Jesus took the bread and fish from the fire and fed his disciples. They feasted and were satisfied." Listen to me. Jesus was teaching them an important life lesson. They'd been in the boat, trying to meet their own needs, doing what they were naturally good at, basically living their lives without him. And they'd come up empty, unfulfilled. But when he was in their lives, when they obeyed his word, when they served him in his way, not only were they successful, they were satisfied. Look to Jesus for satisfaction. This is Ann Graham Lotz.
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10: System headed just out to our north and pushing a cold front across our area. Down to 70 for the overnight hours. Rain and thunderstorms, pretty good possibility. Really good chance of rain most of the day on Tuesday. We're in the mid-80s. I'm meteorologist Steve Hamilton on Uplifting and Encouraging the River.
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2: 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I'm just very thankful for everything you guys do.
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0: Brant and Sherry on uplifting and encouraging the river.
1: It's true. If you think about it, every single day you are making trades. We're making trades. We decide, do we want this or that? Do you really want to trade peace for control? You're not actually going to get control, by the way, but the illusion of it.
2: You sure will lose that peace, though.
1: You sure will. Yeah. Reaching for the other thing. You want to trade forgiveness for your right to stay angry? You decide. You have the freedom to do this. So do I. Do I want to trade generosity for security or seeming security? Do I want to do that? Do I want to trade trust for anxiety? Up for me. It's up to me. And it's up to you, too. Like, you honestly have that decision every day. You decide what you're going to trade and what you're not.
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5: 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The truth, though, was that at that point of my life, I was perilously close to several of those pitfalls myself. I had to admit to those Christian workers that I needed this message as much as anyone. As a speaker, I needed to be honest about my own weakness and my need for God's grace. Psalm 138 says, "Though the Lord is on high, yet He regards the lowly, but the proud He knows from afar." What opportunity has God given you today to humble yourself and express your need? With Seeking Him, I'm Nancy DeMoss Wagglemuth.
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13: The pressure system headed just off to our north and pushing a cold front across our area. Down to 70 for the overnight hours. Rain and thunderstorms, pretty good possibility. Really good chance of rain most of the day on Tuesday. We're in the mid-80s. I'm meteorologist Steve Hamilton on Uplifting and Encouraging the River.
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0: So be careful, because you don't want your heart to ever get hard. You want to have a heart that's open and responsive to the work of the Spirit. Right now, the Holy Spirit is speaking to some of you who are not Christians yet. And he's saying, you need to do this now. You need Jesus in your life now. And what happens if you do that? Let's go back to a statement Jesus made and close with this. Jesus said, if anyone loves me, he'll keep my word, and my Father will love him, and we will come to him and make our home with him. That's his promise. He wants to come and take residence in your heart. He wants to be involved in your life. He wants to be your best friend, but even more, he wants to be your Savior. He wants to be your Lord, but he will not force his way into your life. The Holy Spirit is saying you need this, and you know you need it. Now you have to act on it.
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3: 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And then, Brant, listen, having someone pray with you when you call about your health care, you have no idea how valuable that is, especially when you're practically shaking with fear.
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